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0: Man, I feel like a woman for the choo-choo tune for your mama. 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

0: train strikes for Magic Round. 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
1: Did you know the percentage of people that catch the train at Suncorp?
2: No,
1: you know?
2: Tell me, what is the
1: percentage? 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
0: Wow. There's only like 20 buses, so the rest are on the train.
1: So that's how important this is. And unlike Kip, I'm the one who brings the solutions to the show. I dug the first hole for the Olympic Stadium at Victoria Park. I was the one that tried to catch the bull shark at Kedron. And I got a solution for Magic Round. I can't say what it is. I just need to fine-tune a few things. Imagine me, you know,
0: What? Oh, is that it? You might be.
1: Maybe.
2: Great, because I thought you were going to get everyone to have a sleepover at my place.
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0: laughs. It's Will and Woody keeping you up.
1: And it's a trip a day to LA. So good. Still 2 weeks to go for this. Like we are just handing these things out like peanuts. And LA's a beautiful place to go. All you have to do is listen to us all day. You go into the boarding lounge. We call you back. Let you know you're going to LA. We're the mate. We sort out your flights, your ACOM. Bit of spending money.
2: Unbelievable.
1: Now we thought Sylvester Stallone was going to be calling someone to let them know they're going to LA, but he's indisposed, Will.
2: Yeah. We couldn't get Sly back. And that's fair enough. It's tricky with all these guys. I've chosen a name.
1: Who have you got?
2: I don't know yet. I haven't opened it.
1: Open it up. Suspense is killing me.
2: Owen Wilson.
1: Oh, good one. Good one. Good
3: one.
1: Wow. Okay, so we are calling now.
3: Going to Los Angeles.
4: Hello.
1: Hey, how you going? Who's this?
4: Hi, I'm very good. It's Sarah. Hello.
1: Hello, Sarah. Do you know who this is?
4: I do. I'm so excited.
1: I should mention you're live on the radio, Sarah.
4: Oh, my God. Stop it. Really?
1: Okay, yes, you are.
4: I'm at work. I can't be too loud. Oh, my God.
1: Okay. Why are you so excited, Sarah? I can feel that you're very excited.
4: Oh, my gosh. My heart is, like, palpitating. Okay. I can go to LA.
1: Okay, all right. Listen, there's a few people that are on hold right now, Sarah.
4: Oh, my gosh.
1: Because we're just trying to line up. We've got a very big celebrity, a big actor. Do you know who Owen Wilson is?
4: Yes, oh, my God, Mr.
1: Nose. Mr. Nose. I wouldn't say that to him. He might get a bit offended by that. He's a bit self-conscious about the nose.
4: Oh, my God, I'm Lebanese. I've got a big nose. It's okay. We've all got weird and wonderful noses.
1: Well, I'm sure you can relate to Owen. If you speak to Owen, you'll be able to talk to him about your noses, but also you'll be going to LA. I'm going to put you on hold, Sarah. Fingers crossed we come to you.
4: Okay.
1: All right, see you, Sarah.
3: How would Owen say Sarah?
1: Sarah? Sarah?
3: Sarah?
1: He's very whispery.
3: Yeah. Wow.
1: You're going to LA? Wow.
3: Wow.
1: He just whispers.
3: It's sounding more and more like Jennifer Coolidge.
1: Yeah, it's really similar, isn't it? Wow. When I did Coolidge, it became Wilson.
2: You went the other way. I remember that. I'm going Wilson into Coolidge.
1: Just go, keep going. Keep saying, wow. Wow.
3: I got a deal. I got to go.
1: All right, here we go.
4: Right. Hello.
3: Hey, wow. It's Owen Wilson.
4: Hey. Hi, Owen.
3: Hey, so, I just got a call from, Will and Woody. And they're telling me that you're going to Los Angeles?
4: Oh my God, you're kidding. Oh my God, thank you so much.
3: Wow.
4: Oh my God, I knew I liked you. It wasn't just the nose.
3: Wow.
4: Thank you so much.
3: Wow, that's awesome.
4: Oh my goodness.
3: Yeah, have you got some pals?
4: Oh my gosh, I'm here with Malcolm, but I don't have many friends. Oh my God, this is amazing.
1: Are you going to take Malcolm with you to LA, Sarah?
4: No, he's going to Rome soon, so he doesn't want to come with me. I'll have to find someone else. Oh my gosh.
2: Sorry,
4: I'm really lost for words.
2: Oh, well, look, Owen's hung up.
1: He's gone.
2: Great work, Wilson.
4: Oh my gosh.
2: He's a busy guy. That was special as well for you.
4: Are you taking any family
2: or anything like that, maybe?
4: Definitely family.
2: Beautiful.
4: Definitely.
2: What a beautiful
4: thing. Oh my gosh. Cannot
2: just
4: wait.
2: Had to check you've got someone.
4: You've got frostbite.
2: You're cold. Currently cold.
4: Yeah, can't wait to go and get some sun.
1: Do you mean you've got goosebumps?
2: Oh, no.
1: Oh, no, it's cold.
2: Cold.
1: Sorry.
2: Cold.
1: Yes.
4: So cold, yeah.
2: Oh, great. Oh,
1: always sunny
4: Thank
1: in LA.
4: You
2: Good
4: I
2: for
4: know,
2: you, Sarah.
4: Wait.
2: Good
4: Thank
2: for you.
4: You so much.
1: Hi, Sarah. You really were becoming Jennifer Coolidge the longer it went on.
2: Hey, Tinseltown awaits. Fly United Airlines to Los Angeles and step in a spotlight.
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0: Lady Gaga, Bruno Mars, Die With A Smile. It's Robin, Kip and Corey Oates on Kiss 97.3. Well, we're just working out exactly what we're going to go with here, because we mentioned that we have a brand new team member we're going to introduce after seven.
1: This is Kip's planning. He's not very good
0: well,
1: at it.
0: Well, no, Drew's got off half-cocked. he's brought him in.
2: Drew would be our boss.
0: Yes. Well, that's just, well, I mean, we can't just have somebody come into the studio and then push them out. So come over
1: come
0: here.
1: Come on in. Come
2: royalty
1: in.
2: Is royalty. Entry,
0: we
2: entering
0: do have,
2: the building.
3: Stop it.
0: Our favourite, one of my favourite people in the whole world, Mitch Lewis, on the show. Hey, Mitchie.
3: Hello, mate. Clean it up now, because you just called me a world-class gibberer before, and now I'm calling into question every conversation we've had for the last 20 years.
0: Come on, you know it's
3: no,
0: true.
3: No, I know. No, you had me. You were actually kind to me, I thought,
0: you've,
3: before.
0: You've
3: yeah.
0: got the Jackie Lewis gene where once you get rolling.
3: You can talk. But they said to me outside, oh, you'll be on good par with Corey. Are you a gibberer as well?
2: Oh, no. Yeah.
3: Is he?
0: Like nothing you've ever
3: seen. See, he brushes me whenever I see him, Robin, so I don't know.
1: Don't you start.
3: He comes by walking past the Bronco. G'day, Lincoln. That's the 47th time you said that in the last 10 years. Well done, Corey. Is he got any good gear around here, or is he just recycled the same jokes?
0: Has he really called you Lincoln?
3: This is the
1: once.
3: First day he's ever called me Mitch.
1: I did it once.
2: Oh, my good. Lincoln being your younger.
3: Yeah, my younger, far more handsome and successful brother. Oh. So, fair enough. I'd love that. You know, I'll ride that.
2: Let's just give some context as to why you're here, because you worked with

0: 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Robin knows who our mystery guest is. If you can work it out, even if it's just after we do, be the first to text through with who our mystery guest is. 0409 973 973.
1: With Robin, Kip and Corey Oates.
2: It's the mystery guest.
0: Can I ask you to start with mystery guest? Are you Australian?
3: Yes.
0: Okay. Are you from Queensland?
3: Yes.
0: Mm.
2: Very short. Okay. here we go. You got to speak now. Are you a sports person, actor or singer?
3: A bit of everything, really.
0: Okay. Would most people in our audience recognise your name, do you think?
3: Maybe.
4: I think recently, yes.
0: Yes.
4: Okay. Oh, I'll help you a little
2: recently.
4: Bit.
2: Recently.
0: Okay.
4: I'll help you a little bit.
2: Have you been a famous person in Australia for the last over 2 decades?
3: No.
0: No. Okay. So I'm feeling you. Okay. And are you still active in your main career? Are you still doing it right now?
3: I hope so.
2: Oh, this is hard.
4: I love that this person is not giving you anything.
2: Is your main job singing?
3: Yes.